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1: Así que por favor, si tus hijos tienen sus juguetitos, que son those little squishies or needles, do not leave them in the heat for a long time.
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0: 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'Cause we are. 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
2: 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'Cause we are. 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
5: What's up, everybody?
0: A darle con todo, fin de semana, last weekend of June.
3: Yeah.
0: Venga, dai, familia. Next weekend, 3-day weekend para muchos, celebrating 4th of July.
2: Nice.
0: Training stories coming up next, pero no me agüito therapy, mucho más. 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
2: Feliz día de viernes, Santidad Party. 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
3: Yes.
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0: 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You know how Norway, the team, tienen una porra where it looks like they're rowing a boat?
2: Yeah.
0: They all lean forward and then lean back together and they go, row, row, row, row. 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Y bueno, hablando del World Cup, el día de ayer, Team USA lost 3-2 versus Turkey. Crazy. In the last minute of the game.
1: Wow.
0: Dude, they had given it another 7 minutes, I think, of stoppage time.
3: Yeah, 7 minutes.
0: Y anotaron el gol como en el octavo, güey. Like, the game should have ended, güey. 2-2, la mera neta.
4: Era tremenda jugada la última de Turquía, güey, mis respetos. Dos túneles that passed the ball through, like between the legs of two USA players.
2: It was crazy.
4: El Pulisic, que el portero, para el golazo de Turquía. Moral of the story, USA, close your legs.
2: For real.
4: At that point, right, Prima Vane?
2: Me, I was like, dude, how are you going to let it go through your legs? Never played a game in my whole life. It was the World Cup. Talking-ish with my chips.
0: No, pero no se agüiten. USA ya estaba calificado.
1: Okay.
0: They were already qualified to go to the next round of 32, even though... So they didn't need to win that game.
2: Yeah, yeah.
0: They were playing kind of like the B team, but either way, le echaron ganas a... Turquía ya está eliminado, and it looks like US may be playing in the next round of 32 versus Bosnia. Es lo que se ve. Es lo que se ve. Yes, Eddie.
3: There was a bunch of celebrities I saw at the game.
1: Oh,
3: like,
1: yeah.
3: Men celebrities, like... Brad Pitt, your gemelo was there.
0: Hey, mucha gente me mandó.
2: And Owen Wilson.
0: Me empezaron a mandar mensajes cuando salió Brad Pitt. Ah. Boy, is that you?
2: Literally nobody.
0: Okay, nobody.
3: I just wonder, if they liked it or not, you know, because I never seen him at a soccer game. These guys, these big celebrities, but.
0: I hope they did, bro. I think at the end of the day, it's good. No, Will Ferrell salió también, and he's a huge soccer fan.
3: LAFC.
0: Oh, isn't he an owner of LAFC?
3: Yep, he's owner of LAFC.
0: Yeah, venga de ahí. So he's out there promoting his new movie. It's about golfing and whatnot. It's coming out on Netflix and Compita.
2: Yes, man.
0: They went for the promo, Primo.
3: Yeah,
0: right,
3: that's what they did.
0: All right, man. Coming up next, we got Pero No Me Agüito Therapy. Aquí en el Show Boy Show. No te lo pierdas.

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1: 1, 2, 1, 2, 3. We got Pero No Me Agüitas Therapy coming up next. 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
2: A ver.
0: Esta semana, otra vez se nos descompuso el refrigerador, güey. 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
2: Y la queso. And how much is it gonna cost? Have you already figured it out?
0: We're waiting for them to come check it out. They said we'll be there in a week.
2: Bro. Yeah, just get a new one at this point.
0: What?
2: Just get a new one at this point.
0: No, está muy caribeño.
3: This is the second time it broke, no?
0: This is the second time it broke. That's... Pero no, Melito.
2: Like, at what point? Yeah. Like, okay, like, the shelf life of, like, a bed is every, I don't know, 8, 10 years-ish.
0: ¿Cuánto dura un refrigerador?
2: Yeah, so what's the shelf life of a refrigerator?
0: No sé, we're about to find out.
4: Yeah. A ver si así tragas menos, chavo, nomás con la hielerita de comida, güey.
0: No. Así, because now we're eating out every day, bro.
2: ¡Qué rico!
0: Ahora vamos con el compa Carlos. Bienvenido a Shaboy Show. 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
3: For me, I was going to say going in the pool, but honestly, a nice michelada. 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
4: My answer to everything goes shopping. The air conditioner at the mall at TJ Maxx, it just hits different with a nice refresher in hand. 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
0: Qué rico. 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
5: Chupar unas buenas bolis.
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3: A ver si puedes adivinar cuál equipo que vino al Mundial aquí en los Estados Unidos le dijo no a la comida de los Estados Unidos. They're like, hell nah, we're good. We want to be healthy, we don't want to get sick, we want to be at top-notch level. ¿Cuál país del mundo le dijo no a la comida de los Estados Unidos? The answer is Norway. Noruega. Yes, Norway, where they have the amazing forward Erling Haaland, el altote, rubio, tremendo cuerpazo.
4: Yeah. His hair.
3: Yeah, su cabello, güey. Yeah. Why do you think he has that beautiful hair?
5: Yeah.
3: He ain't messing with our food. They only eat healthy. Really? Y la comida en Norway is one of the healthiest. Bueno, en Europa, completamente, you know? They brought over 2,200 pounds of food desde Norway.
4: What?
3: For their base camp, including más de 600 libras de pescado, y'all.
2: Oh. Oh, hell no.
4: Wow.
2: Hello, ceviche.
3: 256 libras of their brown cheese and 6,000 oranges.
5: Wow.
3: I didn't know about that.
4: Jeez.
3: I thought oranges were good, bro. What the heck?
4: Nah, everything's GMO here.
3: Pero la situación es esta. Prima Vani, you were looking into it.
4: Yeah.
3: Apparently in Europe, and especially in Norway, a lot of ingredients are banned from their food because it harms our body.
4: Yes.
3: Pero aquí en los Estados Unidos, they almost allow anything. Con que sea más barato y las compañías hagan más dinero. Yeah, sure. Métanle ese ingrediente.
4: Right.
3: Break it down for us real quick.
4: Yeah. So the U.S., the United States, only bans 11 ingredients that is allowed within our food. Like, basically any products that we consume in makeup or in our food products.
3: Yeah.
4: And in European standards, they ban over 1,600 to 1,700 ingredients.
3: Acaban de escuchar eso. Aquí en los Estados Unidos, banned no más 11 ingredientes.
4: That's crazy.
3: Y en Europa, más de 1,000 ingredientes.
4: Yeah.
3: No dejan que entren a su comida or even anything you put on your body or face or whatever it may be.
4: Correct. Yeah. So that it just kind of like puts things into perspective of, right, what we're putting into our body and the effects that it, and not just like the short term, but the long term effects that it has with us.
2: Hey, all I gotta say is that I'm 100% organic. Anytime y'all want me, your body, we good.
3: Impresionante con qué razón, bro. Erling Haaland, he's giving like prehistoric vibes.
5: Yeah.
3: Like Neanderthal, like size, body.
4: His bone structure, his face like structure.
3: The other day I saw a breakdown de uno de los goles que anotó, and he was running from half field, y los defensas todavía estaban enfrente de él, güey. Caught up to everybody.
6: Yeah.
3: He hit 22 miles an hour.
5: Damn.
4: No, man.
3: In his sprint, bro.
5: Bruh, I saw a video of him, you know, whatever. It was like a compilation. He's running. And like, a él ni lo tocan. Like, los jugadores salen volando. And he keeps going. Like, he's just a giant. Like, everybody se la aparta. He's freaking huge.
2: Ah, pensé que ibas a decirte, everybody se la pela. ¿Qué vamos a decir?
3: Yo, but it does make you think, right? Like, we need to do better in los Estados Unidos in banning more of these ingredients that are harming us. Where is Norway in the top most healthiest countries in todo el mundo, Prima Vane?
4: Norway is number 6.
6: Oh.
4: Yeah, so that means top 10.
3: Who's the top 5?
4: Singapore, Japan, number 3, South Korea, number 4, Iceland, and number 5, Luxembourg.
3: There it is. Venga, wow.
2: Hey, no wonder Trumpas quería comprar Iceland.
6: Yeah.
2: Why? Well, I think he wanted to buy Iceland because of the first part of the word.
4: Oh, my.
5: Oh, my God.

0: Cuéntanos, familia, why are you feeling good today? Tal vez te dieron buenas noticias en tu trabajo, de tu salud, de tus hijos, de tu familia. We want to celebrate life with you. Mándanos un mensaje de voz por mensaje directo on Instagram at Shaboy Show.
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0: Buenos días, linda familia. Somos el Sheboy Show. We got the Feel Good Friday. Please. Segment coming up next. Cuéntanos, why are you feeling good today? 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
4: I feel good Friday for today, que hoy es el último día de la escuela de verano, summer school. I know we don't like to go to summer school, but I volunteered to teach, and here it is, the last day. ¡Qué bueno se siente!
1: ¡Let's go!
3: ¡Yes, girl! ¡Get that money!
1: Shout out to all the amazing teachers that said, you know what? I'm going to put in another few more weeks to summer school.
3: Yeah.
1: Ah, pero ese extra paycheck. ¡Let's go!
3: ¡Easy!
1: Yeah. Pero este fin de semana, celebrar con todo, Mari.
5: Let's go.
1: For everything you do for our kids, girl. Ahora vamos con Jenny. Cuéntanos, why are you feeling good?
6: Hola, Shaboy. Hoy me siento bien porque pasé mi examen de real estate después de tanto tiempo estudiando.
1: ¡Felicidades! Yeah. Let's go. Real estate, mommy. Let's go. Jenny, let us know when you're ready, girl. We'll help you promote. Anybody else that's in real estate, just tag us on your post at Shaboy Show. Y con mucho gusto, we'll share you in our stories apoyándolos, man. Hey, there's nobody that's going to hustle more than Latinos and Latinas in real estate.
3: That's right.
1: Punto y fuera. Ahora, Kim, you got a very special Feel Good Friday today. Cuéntanos, what's going on?
5: I feel good because I just won a trip to the World Cup.
1: Where's the trip to, Kim?
5: I'm going to see the Canada-South Africa game here in L.A.
7: Damn, that's like a 45-minute trip for you.
3: Not with the L.A. traffic, though. It'd be hella longer.
1: I know, right, everybody?
5: I entered an Instagram giveaway, and I won, and I've actually never won anything in my life, not even freaking galletas, so I'm so excited. Y pa' que vean, hey, just enter. You never know what could happen.
1: That's it. Llevar, Kim?
5: I'm going to go by my, but things have been working out, and so I think I'm going to take my dad.
3: Nice.
5: Yeah.
1: That would be an amazing surprise.
5: I know,
1: surprise.
5: I'm so excited.
1: Kid, so happy for you, kid.
3: Yeah.
1: Bing of that, man. That's why I'm telling you guys, especially when we do giveaways, just enter. You never know what could happen. Orle, échale ganas, familia. Remember, focus on your blessings and not your burden. So happy for you, Kim. Que te la pases al cielo.
5: Gracias.
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3: Shaboy.
4: Feliz Bebe Viernes. Yes, the weekend finally here. Prima Vane, ¿qué lo que?
5: Hey, it's Friday and that means new music. But before we get into it, Don Omar, The Last King Tour. 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Bueno, back to the chisme. Like I said, it's Friday, and if you're looking for something to bump this weekend, well, Becky G has got you, because el día de ayer, she announced that she is dropping her fifth studio album, wow. Y'all.
4: Ya el quinto, mi respeto.
5: Yes, on August 14th, titled Pareja Bendita. Pareja Bendita, yeah. Like
4: is it
5: what?
4: Pareja like a partner?
5: No, Pareja, like the playing cards.
4: Oh, Baraja.
5: Baraja. Yeah. Sorry. Baraja. Baraja Bendita. Yeah, and she teased this with a new song called Patrona, and here's the song, Patrona. Do we like or do we love?

0: that's a bar right there, patrona.
1: Yes, and we know she also dropped the song Epa, so I'm almost for certain that that song is going to be on that album, but I'm so excited to see and hear what it's going to sound like.
2: Patrona, fregona,
3: yes,
2: all
3: of it.
2: Nicho.
1: Oh. Hey. Bueno, los de Eslabón Armado, yo, they linked up with Peso Pluma again with a new collab for a song called Amigos con Derechos. Do we like or do we love?
4: Miénteme como tú sabes, porque de eso ya me acostumbré.
2: La neta.
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0: They got great chemistry, man. 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
1: I was about to say.
0: Pero la neta, the vibe is there.
1: Yeah, yeah, we'll see if it gets to there. Yeah, they also dropped a new album, Nocturno, so, and it's already all available, so be sure to peep that. And last but not least, Fuerza Regida. Yes, trying to stay relevant, they dropped a new song titled 6-7. Do we like her doing that?
2: Like a year late, folks.
0: You're like, escuchemos 6-7.
3: Dile a tu mamita que yo te cuido en el pendiente. 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
0: Que la morra quiere besitos, pero está 6-7.
4: Oh,
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4: como que no sabe.
0: La morra está más o menos. Yeah, she,
4: you know, my God.
0: Because 6-7 is basically a translation to like, está dos tres.
4: Yeah.
0: Wow. You know, like it's mid, está.
4: Yeah, está,
0: you
4: know, media feita.
0: Oh, hell no.
1: You're medio feito, fool. But I'm still down to make out with you.
0: Whatever. Hey, but I can't wait to go to your concert.
1: Hey, but I can't wait. Put me on stage.
0: Coming up next, we got your boy show, Mini Mix. No te lo pierdas aquí. And it's your boy show.

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0: Dímelo, ahora vamos con Leti, she wants to send a birthday shout out para su prima Patricia Ramirez, who's turning 30 this weekend. Yay, prepárate a tirar party. Yes, the dirty 30, what you got, prima, mana?
1: Yes, Isaac Hernandez, he says he's just excited for the World Cup vibes. He's like, what team? Every team. 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
0: Hey, donde esté la pachanga, estamos apoyando, esté la comida. 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La carnita asada. That's what I love about the World Cup, bro. All the hanging out. Y tirar party con la raza, man. He extended new dates, new cities. Don Omar for 2027. Dale, boletos a la venta today. DonOmar.com. A partir de las 10 a.m.
1: Let's go.

0: Gracias por estar tirando party con nosotros on your Friday. Kicking off this last weekend de junio. Vamos a tus saludos via DM on Instagram at your boy show. Happy birthday para Esme Velázquez, also turning 30. Chica Treintona vibes.
1: Let's go.
0: Have fun, girl. 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

0: Mándanos un mensaje vía DM on Instagram at Shaboy Show and we'll send you the mix at DJ Majestic. 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La meroneta, mis respetos, Majestic. 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
2: Oh.
0: What happened? 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
2: yeah.
0: Or slide into our DM on Instagram at Shaboy Show. 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

0: 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Thank you for listening, compa.
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0: O tú aviéntatelo como adulto también, se vale. 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
2: Hey, Shaboy, this is my dad joke.
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1: 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That's funny. 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
0: Estuvo buenísimo. 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
3: Why did the scarecrow win an Oscar?
4: Oh. Why did the scarecrow win an Oscar? El espantapájaros. 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
0: Oh, Micho.
4: I don't know, maybe it's a very good acting, you know, the pájaro lands on the scarecrow.
0: Oh.
3: Because he was outstanding in his field.
0: Outstanding.
1: Funny.
0: It is real. Yeah. Yeah, está bueno, está bueno, está bueno. Prima Vane, venga, Dai, what you got for us?
1: Okay, ¿saben por qué Messi no bautiza a su hijo?
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1: Porque no quiere que sea cristiano.
4: Messi haters right now. Les dolió a los Ronaldo lovers como Eddie, el no sabo.
0: That's the best. That was easy. Okay, what you got for us?
5: All right, so today was my little cousin's fourth birthday party,
1: but awesome.
5: I didn't recognize her.
1: Why?
5: I've never seen her before.
0: I've never seen her before. Cuatro. Venga, that's what's up. Eddie, representando
6: on, Eddie.
0: A todos los no sabos.
6: Arriba, ocho.
0: Come on, bro. Don't let them
7: no
0: down.
7: Vámonos.
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4: ¿Cómo qué? 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
6: Estranuda.
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1: Estornuda.
4: Oh, estornuda. 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
6: ¿Cómo? Yeah, sneeze. ¿Saben cómo estronuda una foco?
1: Foco.
6: Una foco.
4: Like a light bulb?
6: Yeah, like a light bulb, yeah.
4: Oh, I thought you were talking about your boy.
6: Okay.
4: Una foca.
1: That's a funny joke.
0: Let me bring this out. So, ¿cómo estornuda un foco?
6: Yeah, un foco, yeah.
0: How does a light bulb sneeze? Okay, ¿cómo estornuda un foco, Eddie?
6: ¡Ah, luz! Hey, I got someone to laugh.
5: No, I didn't laugh. Yeah, I didn't laugh.
0: A luz?
6: A luz! A luz! That's funny, man.
4: That sounded like Ronaldo celebration, fool.
8: Boy ¿Cómo? 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
1: Yeah.
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0: Catch up on what's trending.
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4: Yeah.
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0: 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Crazy. In the last minute of the game. The game should have ended, güey. 2-2, la mera neta.
2: Era tremenda jugada la última de Turquía, güey. 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Dos túneles that passed the ball through, like between the legs of two USA players.
3: It was crazy.
2: El Pulisic, el portero, para el golazo de Turquía. More of the story, USA. Close your legs.
3: Me, I was like, dude, how are you gonna let it go through your legs? I never played a game in my whole life. It was the World Cup. I'm like talking ish with my chips.
0: No, pero no se agüiten. USA ya estaba calificado. They were already qualified to go to the next round of 32. They didn't need to win that game. They were playing kind of like the B team, but either way, le echaron ganas a Turquía, ya está eliminado. And it looks like US may be playing in the next round of 32 versus Bosnia. Es lo que se ve. Es lo que se ve. Yes, Eddie.
4: There was a bunch of celebrities I saw at the game. Oh, like, men celebrities, like Brad Pitt, your gemelo was there.
0: Hey, mucha gente me mandó.
3: El Owen Wilson.
0: Me empezaron a mandar mensajes cuando salió Brad Pitt. So, boy, is that you?
3: Literally nobody.
0: Okay, nobody.
4: I just wonder, if they liked it or not, you know, because I've never seen them at a soccer game. These guys, these big celebrities.
2: But I'm for clown.
0: All right, man. Coming up next, we got Pero No Me Agüito Therapy. Aquí en el Shaboy Show. No te lo pierdas.
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0: Oye, felicidades al compita Don Omar. 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
0: Tengo un par de boletos para que vayas al concierto de Don Omar el 10 de febrero. 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
0: I got a DM from a listener yesterday. Una mamá dice, Shaboy, every time you guys play that, like, you know, like your mom hooking you up with caldo de pollo on a hella hot day.
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0: Dice, mija, siempre me dice, mom, like Shaboy says, it's a hella hot day.
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1: All right, chill, mami. 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
0: Hey, let's order breakfast. You guys down or what?
1: Yeah.
0: We're down. 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
22: Boy, when are they not down?
1: There's never been a day we're not down.
0: Yeah, if we got to pay, maybe we're down. Yeah. Depende. 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I got you guys. All right, I want to shout out Guillermo Carballo. You are the winner, carnalito. Mi compa, Guille.
1: Let's go.
0: Los boletos para ir al concierto de Don Omar el 10 de febrero at the Honda Center in Anaheim, Califas. No te agüites si no ganaste. We got more tickets coming your way, coming up in menos de 20 minutos. Y checa el dato. Don Omar announced new dates, new cities de su gira for 2027. Those go on sale today a partir de las 10 de la mañana en todo el país. So, suerte, mi linda familia. We got another shout out. Dice, send a congratulations message to my little Nayeli. It's her last day of preschool and she's about to be a kindergartner.
1: No.
0: Felicidades. 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
1: Y la queso. And how much is it gonna cost? 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
0: We're waiting for them to come check it out. They said we'll be there in a week, fool.
1: Just get a new one at this point. Just get a new one at this point.
0: No, está muy caribeño, güey.
2: This is the second time it broke, no?
0: This is the second time it broke. That's... Pero no me agüito.
1: Like, at what point, like, okay, like, the shelf life of, like, a bed is every, what, I don't know, 8-10 years-ish?
0: ¿Cuánto dura un refrigerador?
1: Yeah, so what's the shelf life of a refrigerator?
0: No sé, we're about to find out.
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0: 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Cuéntanos, ¿de qué no te agüitas, Carlos?
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0: 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Prima Vane, venga de ahí.
2: For me, I was going to say going in the pool, but honestly, a nice michelada. 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
3: Es lo que iba a decir, una chela bien, pero bien fría, güey. 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
2: Yeah, it's so Kim, good.
0: What's your go-to to cool off right away?
4: My answer to everything goes shopping. The air conditioner at the mall at TJ Maxx, it just hits different with a nice refresher in hand. It's the best.
3: Qué rico. 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
5: Chupar unas buenas bolis.
3: ¿Qué?
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3: Oh, si te iba a decir, si quieres eso, háblale a Carlos.
0: That's crazy. 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
3: 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They're like, hell nah, we're good. We want to be healthy. 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The answer is Norway. Noruega. Yes, Norway, where they have the amazing forward Erling Haaland, el altote, rubio, tremendo cuerpazo. Yeah.
4: His hair.
3: Yeah, su cabello, güey. Why do you think he has that beautiful hair?
5: Yeah.
3: He ain't messing with our food. They only eat healthy. Really? Y la comida en Norway is one of the healthiest. Bueno, en Europa, completamente, you know? They brought over 2,200 pounds of food desde Norway.
4: What?
3: For their base camp, including más de 600 libras de pescado, y'all. Oh.
4: Wow.
2: Hello, ceviche.
3: 256 libras of their brown cheese and 6,000 oranges.
5: Wow.
3: I didn't know about that,
4: jeez,
3: right? I thought oranges were good, bro. What the
5: yeah.
3: heck?
4: Nah, everything's GMO here.
3: Pero la situación es esta. Prima Vanny, you were looking into it.
4: Yeah.
3: Apparently in Europe, and especially Norway, a lot of ingredients are banned from their food because it harms our body.
4: Yes.
3: Pero aquí en los Estados Unidos, they almost allow anything. Con yeah. que sea más barato yeah. y las compañías sí. hagan más dinero. Yeah, sure. Métanle ese ingrediente.
4: Right.
3: Break it down for us real quick.
4: Yeah, yeah, yeah. So the U.S., the United States, only bans 11 ingredients that is allowed within our food. Like, basically any products that we consume and makeup in our food products.
3: Yeah.
4: And in European standards, they ban over 1,600 to 1,700 ingredients.
3: Acaban de escuchar eso. Aquí en los Estados Unidos, banned nomás 11 ingredientes.
4: That's crazy.
3: Y en Europa, más de 1,000 ingredientes.
4: Yeah.
3: No dejan que entren a su comida or even anything you put on your body or face or whatever it may be.
4: Correct. Yeah. So that it just kind of like puts things into perspective of, right, what we're putting into our body and the effects that it, and not just like the short term, but the long term effects that it has with us.
2: Hey, all I gotta say that I'm 100% organic. Anytime you want me, your body, we
3: do. Impresionante con qué razón, bro. Erling Haaland, he's giving like prehistoric vibes.
5: Yeah.
3: Like Neanderthal. Yeah. Like size, no, body.
4: His bone structure, his face like structure.
3: The other day I saw a breakdown de uno de los goles que anotó. He was running from half field. Y los defensas todavía estaban enfrente de él, güey. Caught up to everybody.
6: Yeah.
3: He hit 22 miles an hour.
5: Damn.
4: No, man.
3: In his sprint, bro.
5: Bruh, I saw a video of him, you know, whatever. It was like a compilation. He's running. And like, a él ni lo tocan. Like, los jugadores salen volando. And he keeps going. Like, he's just a giant.
3: Yo, but it does make you think, right? Like, we need to do better in los Estados Unidos in banning more of these ingredients that are harming us. Where is Norway in the top most healthiest countries in todo el mundo, Prima Vane?
4: Norway is number six.
6: Oh.
4: Yeah, so I mean top 10.
3: Who's the top five?
4: Singapore, Japan, number three, South Korea, number four, Iceland, and number five, Luxembourg.
3: There it is, venga. Wow.
2: Hey, no wonder Trumpas quería comprar Iceland.
6: Yeah.
2: Why? I think he wanted to buy Iceland because of the first part of the word.
4: Oh, my.
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0: ¿Yo vieron el video que posteó Ángel Rivera, the comedian, viral comedian that we had on the show yesterday? He's complaining about the full interview that we did to him because we brought up things in his life that he had never really talked about, like him being in a foster home. Y luego empezó a llorar dentro de la entrevista because we surprised him with his tía that took care of him when his mom wasn't present. I don't know. We thought it was something nice. Yeah. And something beautiful to show, like, hey, mira desde dónde viene este chavo y lo ha logrado, güey, a pesar de todo right, lo que ha pasado. It. Yeah. And now he's saying de que me quiere demandar for posting the interview on our YouTube channel, the Shaboy Show.
1: Dude, he's being drama. Yeah, güey.
0: Y hasta invitó al talabélico, güey, al video. Yeah. Los dos ahí de llorones, traumados.
1: Another one, drama. Yeah,
0: check out the video. It's up on our Instagram right now, at Shaboy Show.
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0: 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Go to our Instagram right now. Y gracias por tu apoyo. 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

0: 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Ooh. Cuéntanos, why are you feeling good today? 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
1: Shout out to all the amazing teachers that said, you know what? I'm going to put in another few more weeks to summer school.
5: Yeah.
1: Ah, pero ese extra paycheck, ¡let's go!
5: ¡Easy!
1: Yeah. Pero este fin de semana, celebrar con todo, Mari.
5: Let's go.
1: Thank you for everything you do for our kids, girl. Ahora vamos con Jenny. Cuéntanos, why are you feeling good?
6: Hola, Shaboy. 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
1: ¡Felicidades! Let's go. Real estate, mommy. Let's go. Jenny, let us know when you're ready, girl. We'll help you promote. Anybody else that's in real estate, just tag us on your post at Shaboy Show. Y con mucho gusto, we'll share you in our stories apoyándolos, man.
3: Yeah.
1: Hey, there's nobody that's going to hustle more than Latinos and Latinas in real estate.
3: That's right.
1: Echale ganas, familia. Remember, focus on your blessings and not your burdens. So happy for you, Kim. Que te la pases al cielo.
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1: Yeah.

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Y además, boletos para el concierto de Don Omar. 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Norway versus France. Va a estar al 100.

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1: Feliz Bebe Viernes, yes, the weekend finally here. Prima Vane, que lo que
2: hay. Hey, it's Friday and that means new music, but before we get into it, Don Omar, The Last King Tour, tickets go on sale today. 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Bueno, back to the chisme. Like I said, it's Friday, and if you're looking for something to bump this weekend, well, Becky G has got you, because el día de ayer, she announced that she is dropping her fifth studio album, wow. Y'all.
1: Ya el quinto, mi respeto.
2: Yes, on August 14th, titled Baraja Bendita. Yeah, and she teased this with a new song called Patrona, and here's the song, Patrona. Do we like or do we love?

0: And we know she also dropped the song Epa, so I'm almost for certain that that song is going to be on that album. But I'm so excited to see and hear what it's going to sound like.
1: Patrona, Fregona,
2: yes,
1: all
2: this. Epa.
1: Nicho.
0: Oh. Hey. Bueno, los de Eslabón Armado, yo, they linked up with Peso Pluma again with a new collab for a song called Amigos con Derechos. Do we like or do we love?
3: Miénteme como tú sabes.

0: They got great chemistry, oh, yeah, man. I mean, I don't know if it's a Ella Baila Sola type of hit.
1: I was about to say.
0: Pero la neta, the vibe is there.
1: Yeah, we'll see if it gets to there. Yeah, they also dropped a new album, Nocturno, so, and it's already all available, so be sure to peep that. And last but not least, Fuerza Regida. Yes, trying to stay relevant, they dropped a new song titled 6-7. Do we
2: a
1: like her doing that?
2: Like a year late, fool.
3: Escuchemos 6-7. 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
0: Que la morra quiere besitos, pero está 6-7.
4: O sea, como que no sabe.
0: 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Yeah,
4: she, oh, you know, my gosh.
0: 6-7 is basically a translation to like, está 2-3.
4: Yeah. Wow.
0: You know, like it's mid. Está,
4: yeah, está, you know, media feita.
0: Oh, hell no.
1: Nada feito, fool. I'm still down to make out with you.
0: Whatever. Hey, but I can't wait to go to your concert.
1: Hey, but I can't wait. Put me on stage.
0: Coming up next, we got your boy show, Mini Mix. 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And it's your boy show.

0: Imagínate estar cantando y bailando esta canción con Don Omar en concert, man. He just announced esta semana que va a extender su gira el próximo año 2027 with new dates and new cities near you. Boletos a la venta ya hoy a partir de las 10 de la mañana en todo el país. 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But check el dato, we have a pair of tickets to give out right now para ti, que nos escuchas en el área del sur de California. Si quieres ver a Don Omar en concierto at the Honda Center in Anaheim, all you gotta do is mándanos tu nombre y ciudad por mensaje directo en Instagram, @ShaboyShow.
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0: 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Thank you for DMing us on Instagram at Your Boy Show. 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
0: Feliz bebé viernes, kicking off your weekend. 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Ooh. Slide it to the DM on Instagram at Your Boy Show. 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

Instagram, @ChaboyShow, para que lo uses este fin de semana. 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
0: We got Friday Funnies. 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
0: Y ya sea tú o tus hijos cuenten ese chiste para niños, right? 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
0: Ay, felicidades a Nancy Deras. Thank you for DMing us on Instagram at Your Boy Show. 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

0: welcome to Friday Funnies, Chistes para Niños, a.k.a. Dad Jokes. If you got a kid with you right now, quiere contar un chiste, mándanos un mensaje de voz via DM on Instagram, at Shaboy Show.
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0: O tú aviéntatelo como adulto también, se vale. 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
2: Hey, Shaboy, this is my dad jokes.
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0: Caray, why did the Mexican chicken cross the road? ¿Por qué, Elia?
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1: That's funny. 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
0: Estuvo buenísimo. Good job, Elia. Ahora vamos con Jenny.
3: Why did the scarecrow win an Oscar?
4: Why did the scarecrow win an Oscar? El espantapájaros.
3: Because he was outstanding in his field.
0: Outstanding.
1: That's funny.
0: It is real. Yeah. Got it. That bueno, that bueno, that bueno. Prima Vane, venga, that. What you got for us?
1: Okay, ¿saben por qué Messi no bautiza a su hijo?
0: ¿Por qué Messi no bautiza a su hijo?
1: Porque no quiere que sea cristiano.
4: Messi haters right now. Yeah. All the Ronaldo lovers como Eddie, no sabo.
0: The best. That one is okay. What you got for us?
5: All right. So today was my little cousin's fourth birthday party, but awesome. I didn't recognize her.
1: Why?
5: I've never seen her before.
0: I've never seen her before. Cuatro, venga, that's what's up. Eddie, representando on, Eddie. A todos los no sabo.
6: Arriba, mucho.
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7: Vámonos.
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4: Like a light bulb?
6: Yeah, like a light bulb, yeah.
4: Oh, I thought you were talking about your boy. 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
1: That's a funny joke.
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6: Yeah, un foco, yeah.
0: How does a light bulb sneeze? 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
6: ¡Ah, luz! Hey, I got someone to laugh.
5: No, no, I didn't laugh. Yeah, I didn't laugh.
0: ¡A luz!
6: ¡A luz!
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0: Have a beautiful weekend. 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
1: Así que por favor, si tus hijos tienen sus juguetitos, que son those little squishies or needles, do not leave them in the heat for a long time. 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
2: 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Esta táctica te va a ayudar, señoras y señores, y es no usando un carrito. Do not use a shopping cart if you're not willing to spend more money. And science backs this up. Shopping carts bring convenience. It makes it easy for you to take your items to the register. But what happens? Your mind just says, put it in the cart. Put it in the cart. And when you least expect it, you are walking with a lot of items. Por esa razón, si tú vas a la Costco solamente por unas dos items, lo que puedes hacer es simplemente llevarte los dos. 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And that is it. That's definitely going to help.

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1: 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My name is Hector Millán. Welcome to your afternoon drive. Happy Friday. We're going into the weekend strong, man. Song requests, birthday shout-outs, we got you. Call us up or DM us. Hector M. Radio on Instagram. Now, I just saw that Don Omar added some new dates to his tour. And that's exciting, man. Especially if you're a big Don Omar fan. Have you seen the latest update?

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Así es que dicen los cirujanos que Generation Z might be obsessed with Botox, you guys. 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

Did you hear that Apple raised their prices on certain products because of the CPU chips? Anyways, le acaban de subir los precios como $200 a $300 a ciertas computadoras iMacs, ¿verdad? 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And that might be because the drop of the iPhone 18, it is a couple months away. So maybe they're holding on to that. My name is Hector Millan. Were you planning to buy something before this price hike?

0: 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El Paso. 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
1: Fuego, yeah.

So for Disney fanatics, did you know that Pirates of the Caribbean was closed for several weeks? Now we know why. They added a brand new animatronic. 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Kind of like being cursed. Anyways, the new animatronic is finally up as Pirates of the Caribbean has reopened. Now, if you're going to Disney this summer, you probably want to ride it again just to see this new update. Get up.

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12: 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Lo saqué ayer.
13: 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I'll be back.
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So with AI in the rise, experts are saying this one item that we use daily is going to disappear within the next 5 years. Can you believe the keyboard? They're confident that the keyboard is no longer going to be used with computers, as AI is going to be smart enough to understand what you want to type with you just talking to it. So we might see the keyboard and the mouse disappear completely on computers. What do you think on this?

So Elon Musk became the world's first trillionaire when SpaceX floated to the stock market this month, you guys. But the status actually went back down. He's actually the first person to go from trillionaire back to billionaire. How about that, man? He still doesn't need a flex. He's got money, man. We know that. Me gusta mi reggae.

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